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And the first time you touched me,

0: 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In a one-way direction.
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It's like a jungle.